Big Orange and proud of it. We are WUTK 90.3 FM, Knoxville, Tennessee, home of the Tennessee Volunteers.

0: Alright, do you come here for your Wednesday night waffle tape? Chris? Oh, the radio program. Covered and smothered with sweet pea. It's back here.
1: Come on!

0: All right. That is how we open the show, with a tribute to all the Greta Van Fleet fans out there. I did see there was a cryptic message posted on their social medias yesterday that fans are now arguing that they're breaking up. And as those wannabe 70s rockers trail off into the sunset, I felt it only be proper than on 90.3 WTK's show, Covered and Smothered, with me, Sweet Pete. That was Meat on the Ledge off of their 2017 EP, From the Fires. And that's a cover of the 1968 song from the band Fairport Convention. Yep, that's how we're opening it up. Sad news today. And I got new batteries for my Amazon sound machine. So it's a W at the end of the day. It's fine. We got a little drop here before we get back into the music, but we got Jimi Hendrix coming up with the cover of Mannish Boy from Muddy Waters, as well as getting into the beachy summer vibe, as the show before me said. It's the finals week coming up next week, so I'm going to try to boost the mood, boost everybody's spirits and morale here on the show. We got Kokomo, a Beach Boys cover from the Vandals, coming up. Here's Briston Maroney before we get into Jimi Hendrix on 90.3 WTK The Rock. 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
1: What's up? This is Briston Maroney. You're listening to local music's best friend, 90.3 The Rock.

That was the Vandals doing a cover of the Beach Boys' Kokomo, which, in fact, is not a real place, of course. Before that, we had Jimi Hendrix with Mannish Boy, a cover of 1955's Muddy Waters song, which I'd never heard that cover before, and I'm a Jimi Hendrix head, if you will. That was from his, 2018 album that came out. There's, a whole story behind it, but they, found a bunch of recordings in a chest somewhere. One of his family members, but it had all these unreleased songs, and that was one of them, hidden away for 30 years or something like that. Yeah, pretty nutso. Coming up next, I have Oogum Boogum from Alex Chilton, which is, I've never heard of it. I was like, this sounds really dumb, but it was England's answer to the song Abracadabra. Yeah, take a listen, because that's up next. But I got some Butthole Surfers along the way if you want something more professional, with a cover of the Hurdy Gurdy Man, as well as Scissor Sisters down the line. And let's get right into it. Here is Alex Chilton with a cover of Oogum Boogum. Tell me what you think. You can either call in and request a song or just say, this song blows. I actually had someone do that last week on our regular radio. There was a, no offense, local rap artist that was playing on here, and someone called and was like, that was, I think, a crime to play that on the radio. So it has been taken off. Don't worry about it. That's not going to happen here, though, hopefully. But here's Oogum Boogum, Without Further Ado, by Alex Chilton, here on 90.3 WTK.

I gotta pause it real quick. Just looked up on my research here. Oogum Boogum was him making fun, the artist Brenton Wood, of the saying abracadabra. He said he thought it was stupid, so he came up with Oogum Boogum. The song's pretty stupid too, but sure hope you like it. Let's get back.

Comfortably Numb from the Scissor Sisters. All right, let's get down to the brass tacks here. Let's review and do a little backtracking action before we get into any more music. As I said, that was the Scissor Sisters with a cover of Pink Floyd's hugely successful song, Comfortably Numb. I'd never heard that version, and I bet a lot of listeners had never heard of Scissor Sisters. And a fun fact about them is Paul McCartney is quoted as saying they are the next world's biggest band. I think he said that they were comparable to U2, or maybe it was Bono that said that. Either way, I don't think so. Yeah, I don't think so about them. That, you know, not enough staying power, if you ask me. Kind of all sound the same, all their songs. Before that, it was Butthole Surfers doing a cover of Donovan's The Hurdy Gurdy Man. And the only fun fact I have about that one is before even their success from their song Pepper, which is their most successful song commercially, they were performing the Hurdy Gurdy Man cover well before that, since even their first studio release. So tracks back into the late 80s, long time ago. Before that, it was Oogum Boogum from Alex Kilton. I think that started off our block there between the last time I started talking and now. And that was a cover of, what did I say that was a cover of? The same song. Yeah. By somebody else. I didn't write it down. Dadgummit to heck. Anyways, got some station identification real quick. Pause for that. And then we'll get back to the music with Twin Peaks up immediately after, doing a cover of Surrender from Cheap Trick, as well as a little Stooges cover from Uncle Tupelo flipping it upside down, as well as the Lemonheads and the Raincoats down the way. Yeah. Dude, I did so good on this curation. Shout out to everyone that sends in the music. Oh, yeah, that was the other thing. Follow us on, or follow me on Instagram, at Bad Mother Cover. You can submit music to me to play. I am going to be playing through the rest of the summer, as to my knowledge, so I don't think it's my last episode. But just in case, follow me on Instagram, because if for some reason I'm not over the summer, I will be picking it back up next fall in the spring, covered and smothered. We'll still be here, unless there's like a traumatic accident or something, knock on wood. Oh, wrong sound effect button. Anyways, here is Surrender from Twin Peaks, from the Twin Peaks soundtrack.

All right. That was Surrender, a cover of Cheap Trick from Twin Peaks. Just want a little clarification here, fix a little errors real quick before we move on to the next song. That was not from the Twin Peaks soundtrack. I misread that. That was just from a original soundtrack. That wasn't from the show Twin Peaks. That was just the band Twin Peaks covering Surrender. And then also the Oogum Boogum cover from previous segment. The previous segment by Alex Chilton was a cover of Evan Wood? Dadgummit. I just had this too, and I lost it again. I'll find it. Give me 2 seconds. Boogum Boogum OG. I just had it. He was from England. Brenton Wood. I was thinking Wood Brenton. There we go. That Oogum Boogum was from Brenton Wood in 1967 with a cover by Alex Chilton released in 2001. There we go. Dadgummit. All right, now we can move on, and that can stop pegging me in the mind. Next up, Uncle Tupelo with I Wanna Be Your Dog, The Stooges. Man, this is a cool cover. Take a listen. We got some Lemonheads coming up after that, The Raincoats, as well as some Smush and Jay Maskus. Here on 90.3 WTK, you're listening to Covered and Smothered with Sweet Pete.

Lola from the Raincoats, which is a cover from the Kinks' 1970 song, but the Raincoats released that in 1979. Before that, we had the Lemonheads doing a way more chill, ironically chill version of the Misfits song Skulls. That was Evan Dando doing Glenn Danzig. I wonder who would win in a fight. Probably not Glenn Danzig. He's been punched in the face and could not take it. Then before that, I Wanna Be Your Dog from Uncle Tupelo, a cover of The Stooges. Oh, that's a perfect three-way fight. Iggy Pop, Glenn Danzig, and Evan Dando, who would win in a fight. But that was really cool how that cover from Uncle Tupelo like paid homage at the end there. It started off very country, very blues country, and then they paid homage at the end right there with the OG punk rock sound. Coming up next, I do have a Norah Jones cover from Smush doing Don't Know Why, which has been turned into an ethereal 80s

0: That's I think on a plaque somewhere around the station. But I did say that I had some station identification before we started that last block, and I definitely didn't press play on it. So I will do that now. 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This is Straight from the Horse's Mouth. 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

You're listening to the ornamental likings of Fade Into You from Jay Maskins, cover of the Mazzy Star song from the late 90s or early 90s or the mid 90s. I don't have it in front of me. I did not write it down. I was ill-prepared to come onto the air right now. Just kidding. I was not ill-prepared, but I don't have the date of the original song. You're listening to 90.3 WDK, and this is covered and smothered with Sweet Pete. You did just hear some Jay Maskus of Dinosaur Jr. Don't ask about Dinosaur Sr. Before that, and kicking off that little mini block, was Don't Know Why, a cover from Smush of Norah Jones' 2003 song. It is 8:59 and 59 seconds. Now it's 9 o'clock, so I got to do it. It is the 9 o'clock 3-peat here on Covered and Smothered. I do one original song and two covers of the aforementioned song, thus making the 9 o'clock 3-peat. For tonight's 9 o'clock 3-peat selection, I do have a song that's near and dear to my heart. It was one of the first songs I learned to play on guitar and sing at the same time. And it's also, I think, at this point, a 103.5 WIMZ dad rock banger classic. I do say. But for the original version, it is Bo Diddley's song, Who Do You Love? That was released in 1956 and went on to spark several covers from some of the baddest men in rock and roll. Here is Bo Diddley with his version, the OG, Who Do You Love?

That was the father of Who Do You Love, Bo Diddley, part of the 9 o'clock three-peat, the actual start of the 9 o'clock three-peat. That was the one and only original song you get through the whole 2 hours and the whole entire show. And that's it. I'm tired of telling you no. Dadgum, I keep pressing the... There we go. Well, wrong one. Here is Who Do You Love from George Thorogood and the Destroyers, released in 1978. And it's 9 o'clock p.m. It's 9:03 to be exact. Are you ready to go mow your yard? This song's playing. You might as well strap on your Walkman headphones and your Amazon-bought looking Walkman, but not quite a Walkman, because that's definitely what I did with a CD player. And it's time to go mow your yard to Who Do You Love from George Thorogood and the Destroyers, the second song and the first cover of our 9 o'clock three-peat. Here we go.

Who Do You Love by George Thorogood and the Destroyers, part of our 9 o'clock three-peat here at 9.08 p.m. on 90.3 WTK. I think guitarists everywhere are rejoicing when they hear that song. I know I do, at least. It's just, it's got a good groove to it. He funks it up. I didn't realize it came out in 78, though. For some reason, I thought it was older than that, but that seems more recent than you would think. But Bo Diddley's came out in 56, so that's way older. This next rendition and the final rendition to cap off our 9 o'clock three-peat, Who Do You Love, done by The Residents, featuring Les Claypool and Joshua Raul Brody. And I gotta say, it's not bad. Bear with it for a second. It's not the best. It sounds like Tom Waits, if you ask me. But it's not bad. Give it a listen. This wraps up the 9 o'clock three-peat of Who Do You Love from Bo Diddley, done by George Thorogood. And now The Residents, featuring Les Claypool and Joshua Raul Brody. Stick around. I hope you like it. And if you don't, stick around too. I got more stuff down the line on 90.3 WTK. 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

That was The Residents featuring Les Claypool and Joshua Rowell Brody. I couldn't find much on The Residents, but they're an avant-garde group out of Louisiana, and the members are unknown, but they're a collective known to have gotten people like Les Claypool and the Butthole Surfers big. I don't know. I thought it was a very interesting cover. But that wraps up the 9 o'clock three-peat. Three different versions, one OG and two covers of Bo Diddley's Who Do You Love? Each their respective style. Take what you like. Take what you don't. I don't want any of it. But if you didn't like it, that's fine. You know, good on you. You ever heard of white noise? I got brown noise. I have that coming up next. I'm going to make you crap yourself. That's what I'm just kidding. That is Josh. That is just me being goofy. Coming up next, I do have that Just Breathe cover from Willie Nelson and his son Lucas Nelson. The original being from Pearl Jam's own Eddie Vedder for the soundtrack of Into the Wild. But I, for some reason, saw the description of this song and it made it sound like it was Willie and Lucas Nelson's own song. But I knew this was a cover. I looked it up and I fat checked it. I'm a doctor, dang it. You hear a man on the radio, give him his respect. He's a doctor. Here is Just Breathe from Willie and Lucas Nelson. Here on 90.3 WTK, I hope you liked the 9 o'clock three-peat. Here is the rest of the curated playlist, part of Covered and Smothered with Sweet Pete. And I am he. Here we go. Back to the music.

Yes, I understand that every life must end.

Just Breathe from Willie and his son, Lucas Nelson. A cover of the same song from Eddie Vedder of Pearl Jam, Just Breathe. Wanted to give a quick foreshadowing to the next couple songs coming up here, or bands at least. I don't like to, on the radio, I found out that they want you to, like, aforementioned or read forward the music that you're like playing, which, like, personally, I kind of want it to be a surprise. I feel like it should be a little mystery in it. You hear it and you're like, oh, what is that? I'll listen more so I can hear who that was. I don't know. That's how mine works, at least. My mind works, at least. But here is Box of Rain from Kurt Vile, a cover of The Grateful Dead. This is Kurt Vile, The Violators, and Jay Maskus, who I played earlier, the lead singer of Dinosaur Jr. I didn't even realize he was in this song. But we got Parquet Courts coming up, Yola Tango, Pavement, The Sea and Cake, and so much more. I think I always say that, but there really is so much more. I got all the covers in the world, baby. Starting with Box of Rain from The Grateful Dead, done by Kurt Vile. On 90.3 WTK, you're listening to Covered and Smothered.

0: That was Yola Tango with Here Comes My Baby. They sound kind of like, they've always kind of sounded like to me, a mix between Peter, Paul, and Mary and Schoolhouse Rock. But that was a pretty good cover of Cat Stevens' Here Comes My Baby, nonetheless. Shout out to Mr. Watterson. He was my senior year of high school math teacher. Had no business teaching our math class. He was like so smart. He solved the Adobe code and then deuced out after that year. But he was like, hey man, check out Yola Tango. They're pretty cool. And then he went and solved another code or something like that. And then they were just at Big Ears this year. So it comes full circle, I guess, is the moral of that story. Before Yola Tango was Parquet Courts with These Boots Are Made for Walking, with the original being by Nancy Sinatra. They have a pretty good song called Freebird 2 that's pretty good. It sounds nothing like the original Freebird, but that was them covering a classic right there. Second on the docket was Box of Rain from Kurt Vile, The Violators, and Jay Maskus of Dinosaur Jr. Did a cover of Grateful Dead, and that's what you heard. And kicking it off on that block right there was Just Breathe from Willie and Lucas Nelson. Almost said William Nelson, I don't know why. But Willie Nelson and Lucas Nelson covering the great Eddie Vedder. Coming up next, I got some Pavement with The Killing Moon, as well as some Mount Joy featuring Julia doing a cover of Gnarls Barkley from, I think this was live at the Fillmore in 2023. But all that and a bag of chips and maybe even a soda or an energy drink if you're feeling froggy. Coming up next on 90.3 WTK, Covered and Smothered with Sweet Pete. And I am he. Here's The Killing Moon by Pavement, right after this bumper.
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That was The Killing Moon, but not from Echo and the Bunnymen. That was Pavement with their weird garage out-of-tune sound. And they make it sound good. But after them, what did I say? Oh, yeah, this is Mount Joy and Julia. But the live version, I couldn't find this. The reason I wanted to put this in here, I saw them in 2021 in Philadelphia at the Fillmore. And they did a cover of Crazy from Gnarls Barkley, a.k.a. CeeLo Green, a.k.a. the man whose phone exploded in his eardrums. but it blew my mind, man. It was freaking awesome. But they haven't put it out like an actual recorded version of it. But this is the best I could do. And I saw them with Amy Allen, but this is with Julia. Mount Joy covering Gnarls phone explosion in face Barkley. Or by him.

Excuse me, I misspoke. It's Mount Joy in the middle of their song Julia. That's like Julia, that song, and they threw in Gnarls Barkley Crazy into it, featuring Amy Allen, who was at the year I went to the Fillmore. Now we have come full circle yet again, and we can get back to the music.

0: Before that, we had Mount Joy and Amy Allen covering Gnarls Barkley Crazy live in concert. And starting it all off was that crazy, quirky cover of The Killing Moon from Pavement, which is originally by Echo and the Bunnymen. Which, fun fact, if you didn't know, Echo was the name of a sound machine that they used, I think because they didn't have a drummer. It was called Echo, and they were the Bunnymen, so it was a robot. Just a little fun, more you know, NBC moment. Down, down, down, down. Coming up next, we're in the last stretch of the evening. We've got about 8 minutes left. I'll fill that time slot. Don't worry. I got some Breeders up next, as well as Jose Gonzalez, covering a song that I didn't even know was a cover. I thought it was a Jose Gonzalez original, but I am ignorant. I'll tell you who it's originally by coming up next, but right now, it's the Breeders covering Driving on 9 on 90.3 WTK. It's covered and smothered to Sweet Pete. Thank y'all for listening tonight. Hope everybody's being safe out there. Everybody's hunkering down for finals week next week, and all the teachers are thanking the Lord above that it's almost summertime so they can breathe a little bit. Well, I hope that everything goes smoothly and everything ends nicely with a nice little bow. Everything's wrapped up in a nice little bow.
1: Driving on 9.

And I do have to can it right there because I accidentally put in the original version by the Breeders instead of the Lemonheads. So right now we're going to jump to that Heartbeats by Jose Gonzalez. And then we'll get back on track here in the final 5 minutes of the show.

That was Jose Gonzalez with the song Heartbeats, which that is a song I didn't know was a cover, but it is, from the original artist The Knife, which was released in 2002, but Jose Gonzalez made it better, in my opinion. Dude, he throws heaters from the Red Dead Redemption soundtrack to The Secret Life of Walter Mitty. Jose Gonzalez only has bangers. I couldn't find the cover song from the Lemonheads of Driving on 9 from the Breeders. I think that's only on YouTube, which I don't have pulled up right now. So I'm going to leave y'all with this. As I step out of here for the evening and I wind down, which could possibly be my last show of the semester, just want to say thank you to all the listeners out there. Shout out to my mom and dad and my family for always tuning in, and for all the people here at the University of Tennessee for giving me opportunities and supporting. All the listeners like you for supporting us and shows like mine along the way, such as Bad Rep Radio, which also is having their last show on this Sunday at 2 o'clock. Shout out to them, Madigan and Savannah. But this is the final song for the evening, a tribute to The Who and one of my favorite comedy bands out there, Tenacious D. Here's The Who medley from Tenacious D on 90.3 WTK. It's been fun, it's been cool, and it's also been fun and cool. Here on 90.3 WTK with Covered and Smothered. And your host, it is me, Sweet Pete. Good night, Otis.

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2: Yep. On this wonderful Wednesday evening of our second-to-last show of the year, it's coming to a close. It's been a great time, and we appreciate y'all for staying with us.
1: Yep, and this was actually our last day of classes, so there's a little more hope here and hope for what's coming, and we hope y'all enjoyed your last day as well.
2: Yep, that light at the end of the tunnel is getting brighter.

along the dusty Winnemucca Road, when along came a semi with a high-end canvas-covered load. If you're going to Winnemucca, Mac, with me you can ride. And so I climbed into the cab, and then I settled down inside. He asked me if I'd seen a road with so much dust and sand, and I said, listen.

0: 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That's T-I-X. WTK says go Vols.
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2: 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They do great work.
1: Yeah, thank y'all for the continued support. We love hearing that we have different types of audiences, be student, RA, parent, or just a fan of music. 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
2: Yeah, and what you were just listening to was Ramble On by Led Zeppelin. Before that, we had I've Been Everywhere by Johnny Cash, Nickel and Dime Blues by Gangstagrass, and Levels by Avicii. Recently, I heard someone say that Levels is perhaps the only song that could get them hype enough to run through a brick wall on pure nostalgia. And I'd have to agree. Benton, I don't know about you, but when I think of childhood summers, that's kind of what it sounds like.
1: That is definitely one of the favorites for summertime, which is right around the corner. And one of my personal favorite summer songs is up next, and we're excited to share it.

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1: That what you just heard was Rainy Day Blues with Willie Nelson, Wynton Marsalis, and before that, Mountain Music by Alabama, and before that, Shiny Happy People with R.E.M., and up next, got some songs that I've just been, from bands I've recently discovered, been listening to a lot of recently, because I don't know about Jackson here, but my kind of thought process for the last couple days, and definitely the next, is just get into the summer mood and start, yeah.
0: Definitely been my idea, too. We've been kind of on the same wavelength with that. I mean, especially for us, it is different for y'all at home if you aren't students here. But as we're getting into finals week, trying to lean into the summer vibe to balance out all the stuff we've got coming up.
1: Engineering's hard.
0: Indeed it is. But we have plenty of fun as well. And that's what we're here for.

0: 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This is James.
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2: Guys, make sure you say your band name.
0: Oh, got it. Oh, that was dumb. Wow, that was dumb.
1: People don't know who James is?
0: Yeah, this is James. Okay, what's up, y'all? This is James.
1: And this is Aaron from the Dirty Governors.
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3: 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This is the Broderick Richards Experience on WTK 90.3 The Rock. Just heard some pretty, in my opinion, some pretty good stuff. A good little four, yeah.
4: You know, I might be biased, but I'd have to agree. The last song was Sunburns by West 22nd. Before that, we had Heavy Metal Drummer by Wilco, College Try by Future Birds, and California Sober by Twin Fin. A fun little fact about that Twin Fin song. A great song that Benton introduced to me today, actually, and I took a listen to it, and I saw the title, and I was thinking, man, I know a song of the same title by Billy Strings and Willie Nelson. Wouldn't it be funny if they were like, one was a cover of the other? They're not, if you were wondering. Very different vibes, but great songs in their own right.
3: Yeah, a little different. To Billy Strings, hope. If you know, you know. Hope the leg's feeling better. Kind of a little problem he had, but hoping for his recovery. And got some good stuff coming up. As y'all know, if you've listened before, there is always a story. And we hope y'all are kind of making your own, getting ready to connect, make your own connections to songs, to more music. Yeah.
4: Yeah, hope y'all are ready to have some fun for this second half of the show, and be careful on skateboards.

0: Hello, everyone. This is Volunteer Radio 90.3 The Rock, bringing Knoxville new music first. What you just heard was Song for a Sweetheart by Twin Fin, Chance Encounter by Penelope Road, The Man in Me by Bob Dylan, and Spring Without a Lover by The Ocho.
1: Yeah, some great songs, a nice little vibe we've got going on for those last few. Mm-hmm. And The Man in Me is a song that kind of reminds me that I need to be better about watching more movies, because I'm aware of that scene in The Big Lebowski with that song, and that's a movie. It's on the list. I need to watch it.
0: Speaking of movies, I am a big movie guy, and I'm always looking for new stuff, so if y'all ever have any movie recs, we'd love to hear them. Our number is
1: 865-974-2535.
0: What he said, we would love to hear what you say. And kind of going off of what Jackson said, if you know, you know. It's all just nihilism, and we're just getting through, bowling our way through.
1: And I'm not in the know, because I haven't seen the movie. But if you are, I bet that was a...
0: That was a good one, if you know.
1: If you know.
0: Yeah.
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1: Like he said, we do have an app if you're planning on being a regular listener. It's pretty convenient if you want to download it, perhaps, to keep up with our fellow specialty show hosts who will be keeping their shows over the summer.
2: Yeah, we've got a lot of great also hosts who have their own shows right before us. We have a cool guy who goes by Sweet Pete. Great stuff from him, all covers. And
1: that's one that'll be staying around over the summer, so yeah. Stay tuned. Not sure if it's going to be the same time, but I'm sure he'll let everyone know.
2: And definitely, y'all, tune in for the last show. We're really excited about it. We've got an idea for a theme, but we're not
1: set. We've got big plans.
2: We've got humongous plans. And I think it's going to be really enjoyable for y'all.
1: If you've stayed up this late to listen to us for this long, I think you're going to have a blast with the ideas that we've been tossing around, what we've been cooking up for our send-off.
2: Cooking
1: episode.
2: Something. Might be over. Cooking something.
1: It'll be an interesting time, so make sure you're there.
3: Okay, the all

0: But what you do is pass one.
1: And then what?
2: There's four stops. There's four stops. Balance. There's on half balance.

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1: 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You just heard Burn One by Brent Faiyaz. Before that, we had Lately by Kasol. Then came The Last Days of May by Blue Oyster Cult and Statesboro Blues live at Fillmore East. You know, before we go on air every day, me and Benton show up here about half an hour early so we can put our songs in order, because when we make this playlist, we kind of toss it on. And I'll be honest, I made a little mistake this time and just put on four of my songs in a row.
2: But lucky for y'all, that means you get four of mine at the very end. That's always fun, but we're usually pretty evenly split, and regardless, we love to hear each other's music.
1: Exactly. We're here to share music with each other almost as much as we are to share it with y'all, and that's definitely what happened, and finals week is not getting to me.
2: Not at all, not at all. What even is really studying when you think about it, if not doubting your own potential?
1: That's a great point.
2: I make them sometimes.

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you just heard Pepper by S.G. Goodman. Before that, Better Than Ever by Liz Cooper. And coming up next, we're throwing it back a little bit. We have Green Day with Welcome to Paradise. And after that, a local track, Beast by Joey English. 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

0: You just heard Beast by Joey English. Before that, we had an oldie. We threw it back all the way to 1994, I believe, with Welcome to Paradise by Green Day off of their smash album, Dookie. Coming up next, after a short PSA reminding you not to drive high, we have Gringo Honeymoon by Robert Earl Keen and Trouble by Grace Ives. 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

You just heard Charlotte Anne by Julian Cope. Before that, we had Roamer by Spiltab and Trouble by Grace Ives. Coming up next, we have a local track, Rocky Bottom. Yes, you heard that correct. Rocky Bottom by Steve Horton. And then after that, we have Zucchini by Remember Sports. Volunteer Radio, 90.3 The Rock, UT's College of Rock.

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0: You just heard White Kites and Sky Blue by Leanne Betasomasake Simpson. Before that, we had Zucchini by Remember Sports and Rocky Bottom by Steve Horton. Coming up next, after a short, short PSA, I promise it's short, don't touch the dial, we have Celibate Kick by Plain Jane Has a Date, a group from Johnson City. And after that, we have Carry On by Jungle. 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

You just heard One Hand by Hiding Places. Before that, we had Stop Calling Me Out by Grocery Bag. And coming up next, we're throwing it back to 1941. Yeah, that's right, 1941. You heard that correctly. We have Old Black Maddie by R.L. Burnside. That's the most 1940 name of all time, R.L. Burnside. After R.L. Burnside, though, we have Wrong Time, a local track by Hylantis and the Bishop's Band. 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

0: You just heard Wrong Time by Hyphantis and the Bishop's Band. I want to apologize for mispronouncing that earlier. I called him Hylantis, not Hyphantis. That's my mistake. Before that, though, we had a song that is, my math might be off. I think it's over 80 years old now. It's Old Black Maddie. Yeah, I'm stupid. Of course, it's over 80 years old. That's by R.L. Burnside. And coming up after a short PSA, we've got Taste by Red Rum Club and Dishes by Owen. 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

You just heard a rap track, actually, Funk 4 Peace by Fort Knox 5. I say it actually as if you didn't just listen to it. before that, we have 701 by Lauren Otter and Dishes by Owen. Coming up next, we're going local again. We have Constellations by Gavin Harper. After that, we have Rhythm by Naomi Scott and Champagne by Gia Wolf. 90 Point Through the Rock, streaming at WUTKRadio.com and in the WUTK app.

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0: You just heard Champagne by Gia Wolf. Before that, we had Rhythm by Naomi Scott and Constellations by Gavin Harper. Come up after a short PSA, we have an oldie. We're throwing it back a little bit. We have Life is a Carnival by The Band. And after that, we have The Great Plains by Yves Wilder and Even True Love by Widow Speak. 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

You just heard Good Friend by Gia Margaret. Before that, we had Terrestrials by Pond. And coming up next, we have Career Opportunities. Not actually. It's a song. We don't have Career Opportunities. It's not a career fair, sorry. We have Career Opportunities live performed by The Clash. And then after that, we have Midnight Rambler by Some Dude's Dad. That's not actually me just riffing. That's actually someone's name. That's someone's name. Like, that's their artist name. I love it, though. Volunteer Radio, 90.3 The Rock, UT's College of Rock.

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By the way, that is not spelled with an H, unlike the airport and my diploma from Tennessee. 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

Well, you heard about the Boston honey? It's not one of those. Talking about the midnight show. Did you see me jump the bedroom? Raver and anger, just knife sharpened, tippy toe, or just shoot 'em dead, brain bound.

0: WUTK 90.3 The Rock, you just heard Midnight Rambler by Some Dude's Dad. Not me just riffing, that's actually the name of the artist. Before that, we had Career Opportunities, a live performance of it, actually, by The Clash. And coming up after a short PSA, reminding you to finish your diploma. Stay in school, kids. It's worth it. I almost didn't. But I'm glad I'm finishing up here. Last week of classes, going to be graduating, hopefully, assuming I pass my finals, which is probably a bold assumption, honestly. Nevertheless, coming up very soon, we have You Had Your Soul With You by The National. And after that, we have Fabienne by Angine de Poitrin. 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

You just heard Welcome to the Plowshare by Jolene. Before that, we had Still Around by Frico and Fob Yank by Angine de Poitrine. Coming up next, we got a local track. We're going local with it. We have If She Needs Love by Jeff Kreger Band. And then after that, we have Tanopsh by The Whiskanot. 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

0: WUTK 90.3 The Rock. You just heard Mayday by Saint Seneca. Before that, we had Tanopsh by The Whiskonaut and If She Needs Love by Jeff Kreger Band. Coming up after a short PSA, don't touch the dial. Don't go anywhere. Where are you going? You're not. There's nowhere better than this. Because you know why? We have King David. It's a little reggae track by Augustus Pablo. Then after that, we have Mountain Lion Adore by Telenova and All I Know by Papadocio. 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

You just heard Wisher by Finger Foods. Before that, we had Speak by Appleseed. And coming up next, we're throwing it back a little bit. We've got Stevie Ray Vaughan and Double Trouble with Love Struck Baby. Then after that, we're going back local. We're bringing it back to Knoxville. We have Come by Daje Morris. Volunteer Radio, 90.3 The Rock, UT's College of Rock.

0: you just heard Come by Dajay Morris. Before that, we threw a little bit, but we threw it back a little bit. We had Stevie Ray Vaughan with Love Struck Baby. And coming up next, after a short PSA, don't touch the dial. Please don't. We have Pick Your Poison by Black Pistol Fire. And after that, we've got The Way I Fell by Basement. 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
7: 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Thank you.

You just heard Knockin' on Mine by Paul Westerberg. Before that, we had Meaning Business by Wendy Eisenberg. Back-to-back Bergs there. And before that, we had The Way I Fell by Basement. Coming up next, we have a local track, Don't Let Me Go by It's Rex, Dreams I've Had by Tofu Smell, and Stay in Your Lane by Courtney Barnett. 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

0: You just heard Stay in Your Lane by Courtney Barnett. Before that, we had Dreams I've Had by Tofu Smell and Don't Let Me Go. I listened to the Beatles on the way here. Don't Let Me Go by It's Rex. Coming up next, after a short PSA, we have I Don't Care by Ramones, Something Sinister by Black Beach, and I Dreamt We Spoke Again by Death Cab for Cutie. 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

you just heard Pieces by Levin Colley. Before that, we had Honey by Ora Kogan. And coming up next, we've got Russian Radio by Red Flag, The Whale by Grandpa Stash, and Winterlong by Matt Pond, PA. 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

0: You just heard The Whale by Grandpa Stash. Before that, we had Russian Radio by Red Flag. And coming up next, after a short PSA, we've got Winter Long by Matt Pond, PA, If I'm Lucky by Chelsea Jordan, and Your Star by Fred again. 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

you just heard Huddle Formation by The Go Team. Before that, You're a Star by Fred Again, and If I'm Lucky by Chelsea Jordan. Coming up next, we have a local track, Her by Jay Lee. After that, we've got I'll Change For You by Mitski and Peace of Heaven by Tame Impala. 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

They say to love one, you must be able to love self first. And to help one, you must be able to help self first. And in order to keep cadence, you must be able to keep the same level of energy. No matter the situation or the outcome, no matter your ups and your downs, keep your hope. Even when faith isn't promised, you have to believe in something to make that something come true. Just because you don't see it doesn't mean that it's not there. It's always waiting on the other side of the door. Jay Lee.

0: You just heard Peace of Heaven by Tame Impala. Before that, we had I'll Change for You by Mitski and Her by Jay Lee. Coming up after a short PSA, we've got What Up Man, a rap track by The Cool Kids. After that, Little Black Dress by Francis of Delirium and Days Move Slow by Bully. 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

0: You just heard All Bad Parts by Limegarden. Before that, we had Discotheque of My Own Misery by Drug Bug. Coming up next, we've got an oldie. We're going with Respect by Otis Redding. And after that, Legend, a local track by Cash Keldry. 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
1: Thank you so much. This is another one of mine. 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

0: WUTK 90.3 The Rock. You just heard a local track, A Legend by Cash Keldry. Before that, we had Respect by Otis Redding. And coming up after a short PSA, we've got Cool by Soccer Mommy and Spades by Blackwater Holy Light. 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

0: 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You just heard I Want to Be Ready by Ben Harper. Before that, we had Nice to Meet You by Jill Blutt and Spades by Blackwater Holy Light. Coming up next, we've got a local track, Someone to Push Around by the V-Roys. After that, Ground Scores by Dutch Interior and 95 by Yumi Zuma. 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

0: You just heard 95 by Yumi Zuma. Before that, we had Ground Scores by Dutch Interior and Someone to Push Around by the V-Roys. Coming up after a short PSA, reminding you to support your kids. Hopefully you heed that PSA if you're not already doing that. after that, though, we have reggae. We've got Bob Marley and the Wailers with Crazy Bald Head. 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And then after that, we have Matter of Taste by Tyler Ballgame and 3x3 by Pylon. 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

You just heard Memories Can't Wait by the Talking Heads. Shout out to the Talking Heads. We love throwing it back. Great, great band. Before that, we had Better Than Ever by Liz Cooper and Hate the Girls by Girl Group. Coming up next, we've got 1 Million by Rocket, How Not to Drown by Churches, and Win Me Over by Susie True. 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
1: You just heard Win Me Over by Susie True. Before that, we had How Not to Drown by Churches and 1 Million by Rocket. 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

0: 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You just heard The Stars Are Out Tonight by David Bowie. Before that, we had a local track, Rewind by Finkelstein, and Make It Look Easy by Drama. 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
1: 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That's T-I-X. 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

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Before that, we had Restless by Untitled. And coming up next, we've got Trouble by Grace Ives, She Knows Too Much, featuring Mac Miller by Thundercat, and Carry On by Jungle. 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

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Before that, we had A Storm of Wings by Slift. And coming up next, we've got Shame by L. King, No Escape by Health featuring The Neighborhood, and What's Right by Rat Boys. 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

0: You just heard What's Right by Rap Boys. Before that, we had No Escape by Health, featuring The Neighborhood, and Shame by L. King. Don't touch the dial. We've got some good stuff for you on your morning commute here to work. Hopefully something happens at work where you don't have to go in. Maybe, like, your boss decides to be nice and it's like, hey, stay home. Hopefully that happens. But if that doesn't happen, let us help you cheer up. We've got One Hand by Hiding Places coming up next, followed up by Portal to the Starry Path by STS9. 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

0: 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Before that, we had Star by Ice Age and Portal to the Starry Path by STS9. 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

G'day, this is Johan Beardraven from The Beards, and when I'm not busy grooming my beard, I'm listening to 90.3 The Rock, WUTK, Knoxville, Tennessee's home of beards.

So I work on them old towboats with my slippery city shoes, which I swore I would never do again. In the gray, fog-bound straits where the cedars stand watching

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That's T-I-X. WTK says go Vols.

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big city. Jeez, it's been 20 years. Candy, you were so fine.

You just heard What Light by Wilco. And coming up next, we have Hate the Girls by Girl Group off of their EP, Little Sticky Pictures, from March of this year. And as always, this is Volunteer Radio 90.3 The Rock, UT's College of Rock.

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0: And coming up next, we have The Call by Broken Social Scene. And this is off of their upcoming album, Remember the Humans, coming out this month. And as always, this is Volunteer Radio 90.3 The Rock.

That was Best I Did It by Living Hour. And coming up next, we have a single that came out just last month by S.G. Goodman. This is Pepper. And as always, you're listening to Volunteer Radio 90.3 The Rock, bringing Knoxville new music first.

You just heard The Great Plains by Eves Wilder. And coming up next, we have Stop Calling Me Out by Grocery Bag. This is off their EP Deadbolt Sampler from April of this year. And as always, this is Volunteer Radio 90.3 The Rock, bringing Knoxville new music first.

discotheque of my own misery from Drug Bug. It's Sweet Pete here with 90.3 WTK, and you just heard Drug Bug. Before that, we had a little bit of Opal Drums with the song Runes. Preceding that, I was trying to think of another transition word. Talking Heads live at CBGB with Take Me to the River from their album Talking Heads 77. And starting off that block was the Australian rock group The Chats with their song Smoko. That was my worst Australian accent, and I'm not doing it again. Coming up, I have Olivia Barton, Thank You. Wait, what's the full name of the song? It cuts off. Thank You, Love. Thank You, Love You All Better. Olivia Barton. Yep, that's who's next. But we got some Asher White with Hollywood down the line, as well as Bark. And if you're feeling lucky, maybe some Mitski. I'm feeling lucky. I'm actually in control of the dial right now, and I'm going to play some Mitski too. So for that, Thank You, Love You All Better Now from Olivia Barton.

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1: All right, a quick rundown back through in chronological order. The last song I heard was Devil's Dime by yours truly, Noah Peterson. That came out May 2nd of 2025. Before that, you heard Bark with the song Lazarus from Year of the Dog that came out in 2017. Preceded by Asher White with the song Hollywood that came out in February of this year. And shoot. Might as well throw in what you heard before that. It was Olivia Barton. Thank you. Love you all better. Coming up next, we got some Big Thief, Simulation Swarm, followed by some Hot Chip, Boy from School, and then Dream Nails down the line. What else we got? Guess I should learn how to read. That's next on my docket. That's in the fall semester, I think. Basic reading and grammar. All right. Right now is Simulation Swarm with Big Thief on 90.3 WTK. 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

I was just sitting here reading the list of bands that are going to be playing and have played on the station, and there are so many just two-syllable or two-letter band names, artist names. You know, Royal Otis, Limegarden, Dream Nails, Hot Chip, Noah Peterson, Hank Williams, Jr. That we need to get more, what I'm saying is we need to get more names like King Gizzard and the Lizard Wizard or Psychedelic Porn Crumpets. The three-letter or three-word band names are, I think they're just better in general. Rainbow Kitten Surprise, that's another good one. Oh, man. Anyways, that's just a thought that popped in my head. We got 10 minutes left, so I'm just kind of spouting out nonsense and all that kind of junk. What do I want to play next? We have This Is Water by Dream Nails coming up, as well as All Bad Parts from Limegarden, which I did mention, both two-letter or two-word band names. But I think I'm going to throw a curveball in right here. Here is Hymn for a Droid from the Psychedelic Porn Crumpets. Just saying, three words. Good band.

All Bad Parts from Limegarden. I think that's a play on words, that lyric, Oops All Bad Parts, on Captain Crunch, Oops All Berries. And that's pretty cool if you ask me. Well, we are not Allstate, but you are in good hands. I'm going to get out of here. We do have some good stuff coming up in the lineup, as well as Royal Otis with Sweet Hallelujah coming up immediately after I get done talking and get on out of the station. But then we got Sweet Pill coming down the line, as well as girl group Brazilian Girls, Dead String Brothers, Subsonic Eye, The Knot Twist, Liz Cooper. I could go on and on for literally, I think, like an entire day of who you're going to hear, and it'll just make you happier and happier. So I don't need to be here for that. You got your own experience. My name's Sweet Pete. I hope y'all are having a good and safe afternoon. Have a great weekend. Thank you for letting me be with you this semester from 4 to 6. Thank you to everybody who's tuned in this year, to all the different student radio hosts and listen to all the specialty shows. And I think that's about all I have to say. I'm going to get on out here now. 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This is Sweet Hallelujah from Royal Otis.

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Hey, baby, little Steven here. I'll see you in the underground garage Sundays at 10 a.m. That's right. Get up early, baby. You don't want to miss this. 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

Good evening. This is Headache speaking. Please remember to breathe. The numbers are 11, 13, 21, 26, 36, and 108. The colours are blue, yellow, red, and purple. When I was young, the moon used to walk me to school, and I would eat my cereal with a spoon. But now that I'm older, I like to eat it with a fork. Do I have to? No. Do I want to? No. Sometimes life is just hard for no reason. Sometimes you need to feel the weight of something pointless on your shoulders. Listen to me. I know how cool it would be if Sunday lasted the whole damn week. I know that if you want to know how paradise really feels, you have to try somehow to be a little like a god. And if you're still here, remember I'm not real, and neither are your dreams. And I'm sorry to break it to you, but if that ever mattered to you at all, it was over for you from the start. We smoke 5.2 trillion cigarettes a year. Are you honestly trying to tell me that we couldn't manage a few more? There are 100 trillion synapses in our brains, 30 trillion cells in our lovely bodies, and there are 400 billion stars in the Milky Way. There are mad different types of fruit which are somehow basically all delicious. There are different styles of insects, of flowers, of birds, of bees, of reptiles, of trees, of mountains, of mammals, of rivers, of deserts, of oceans, of jungles, of lakes, of glaciers, of geysers, of volcanoes, and so much more. But quite amazingly, we have 34,000 distinct emotions, and I am currently experiencing one. What about you? I can't tell you mine. That's for me to know, and you to try to find out. Good luck.

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